0: keeping you company in your home, at work, and on the road. 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

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The Whole Zone, 106.9 FM. Preaching the book, the blood, and the blessed hope. 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

a lot to us. There is a Bible Baptist Church. That is why we always, it's not to brag or something else that we have, but listening nyo dan tanan. Okay. So as we continue again, dalang tagamay, and then para makaproceed ta sa ato ang discussion. Og makaya ra ato ang hisgutan another topic. Pipila na lang ni. Gamay na lang kaayo. 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

0: beloved, I wish above all things that thou mayest prosper and be in health, even as thy soul prospereth. 3 John 1:2. 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
1: Back to Genesis with Dr. John Morris, creation researcher with the Institute for Creation Research. Dr. Morris, why are we told in Scripture to observe the ants?
2: Chris, the ants are a marvelous insect. Obviously, they're very industrious. But recently, scientists discovered that ants can even do trigonometry. The scout ants go out, and when they find food, they come straight home. But they don't retrace their steps. How do they know where their home is? Scientists studied them and determined that the ants know how far and which direction they had gone. Noting that an ant may change its direction many times while foraging indicates that there is a very sophisticated trigonometric calculation going on for these ants to determine how far it is to home. This math is very complicated. Evidently, the ants can do it. God designed them, and He designed them well. He did it all back in Genesis.
1: 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I'm Chris O'Brien. Thanks for tuning in.
3: Hear my cry, O God. Attend unto my prayer. From the end of the earth will I cry unto thee when my heart is overwhelmed. Lead me to the rock that is higher than I, for thou hast been a shelter for me and a strong tower from the enemy. I will abide in thy tabernacle forever. I will trust in the covert of thy

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1: A little book that's affected millions.
2: Answers with Ken Ham, author of the new book, Why Would a Loving God? Well, Ken, tell me more about this little book that's impacted so many lives.
1: Well, I love to read 2 Timothy 4, verse 13. Here Paul was in prison, and he asked Timothy, bring the cloak when you come, and the books, especially the parchments. You see, this reminds me about the booklet that changed my life. It was way back in 1974. I was studying to become a science teacher. Now, I already believed that Genesis was literal history, because my father taught me that, but I didn't have answers about evolution and the supposed millions of years of Earth history, and of course, they plagued my mind. Then I came across a booklet from England. In it, I read that the Bible makes it clear that Adam's sin brought death and disease into the world. And you know, this hit me right between the eyes. Of course, you can't have millions of years of death before Adam. As a result, this booklet, and now through the Ministry of Answers in Genesis, has been impacting millions of lives. You see, every time I read Paul's request for books and parchments, I get excited to think how God still uses books to change lives today. You know, it's a great privilege and duty for Christians to get Bible-upholding materials into people's hands.
2: Indeed, if biblical truths get further into our Western societies, we'll see a turn in today's culture wars. For some fascinating